0: birthday to you.
1: Tu peux faire ta radio sur la tribu. 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
0: Happy
2: 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I'm sick of these people around here. And I'm leaving right now. I'm out of here. 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You know I tried. You know where I came from. You know what I used to be. And I'm gonna get it again. 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

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We're not the same. Everybody changed. Do you

0: This is not working, all right? I need you to get your shit together. Look where we are, okay? We're in the Wild West. I'm not buying this at all. You come with me. Reset.
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0: Reset!

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I know you.

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To any bitch that talk to him and they in love, just make sure you hide your little sister from him. They tell me Chubb's the only one that get your hand-me-downs and party at the party playing with his nose now. And Baka got a weird case, why is he around? Certified lover boy, certified pedophiles. 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

0: You feel like you're alone, Will. 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I'm talking about someone who opens up things for you, touches your soul. 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You'll never have that kind of relationship in a world where you're always afraid to take the first step, because all you see is every negative thing 10 miles down the road. But you can do anything you want. 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
1: Yeah, are you my soulmate, my angel?

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Got a beanbag in the computer room, all I need now is Grand Theft Auto 6. Got an office and everything cocaine white. In the morning it

Canada. When you make money on the road, there's nothing you can do with the cash. So I jump in the S-line driving fast, hope I don't bump into my stepdad. Could he say mental abuse is worse than physical abuse, and I wanna get him back. But I don't wanna do another custodial sentence in a 4x4 pad. And I gotta take this time to apologize to my best friend, cause we almost crashed. Let me try and explain, it's intricate because I never been playing. It's intimate because I never contacted a counselor to get rid of this pain. I walk with it and now I'm going insane, losing control of my own brain. Watching documentaries on serial killers and feeling that I can relate. Did you find that strange? Yeah?

0: down as we take whatever we want.
1: Hey, hey, nigga, jackpot, nigga, find the safe.
2: Hey, nigga, I see somebody in this room.
1: Wait, what?
2: Nigga, somebody in this room.
0: I hit the back window in search of any Nintendo DVDs, plasma screen TVs, and

0: trips with the homies. But they made a right, they made a left, they made a right, then another right. One lucky night with the homies.
1: Hey, how you faded, love?
2: Yeah, we finally got that nigga faded.
1: Ooh!
3: Really on now.
2: I think he hit the wrong blunt, though.
1: Ooh, which one are you talking about? Which one you talking about?
2: I hope he hit the one with the shenanigans. I'm afraid he hit that.
4: Nah, that nigga straight, he ain't hit that one.
2: Not the shenanigans? Yeah, that nigga the shenanigans.
5: Nigga, I think we should push back to the city. For real, though.
2: Nigga, for what?
1: What's that nigga? What's that Jeezy song say, nigga? Nigga, last time I checked, I was a man on these streets. Yeah, yeah, that shit right there. I'm trying to be the nigga in the street. There you go. Man, you know how the shit go. All right, here's the plan, love. We use the kickback as an alibi. Wait till the sun go down, roll out, click the mission, drop K-Dot off at his mama van, head the park, because I know he's trying to fuck on Shireen tonight.
6: Yeah, yeah, not gonna do it.
1: Then we all gonna meet back at the block at about 10:30.
6: That's straight, bro. We should just meet up around 12. I'm trying to fuck on something too.
2: Nigga, sit your dumb ass back down, nigga. You ain't finna do shit tonight. Matter of fact, nigga, get in the motherfucking car. We finna get active.